0: KXKL HD1, Denver, Boulder. 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
1: 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Hi, I'm Jim Barry, and it's World Marketing Day. And we have a troll play of some of the biggest marketing songs ever. Like, Are You Gonna Be My Girl by Jet, who was a marketer extraordinaire for Apple iPod back in 2003. This breakout garage rock hit became a global phenomenon after fueling Apple's iconic Silhouette commercial. The ad was so successful that the song was officially re-released later that year due to skyrocketing demand. Jet, Are You Gonna Be My Girl on tonight's 6 o'clock triple play.

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I said you look so fine that I really want to make you mine. 4, 5, 6, come on and get your kicks. Now you don't need a

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Come on and get your kicks. Now you don't need a

Denver's greatest hits with Are You Gonna Be My Girl? That is Jet. I'm Jim Barry, and we are celebrating World Marketing Day with a triple play of some of the biggest marketing songs ever, like Billie Jean by Michael Jackson. He teamed up with Pepsi, and they created the blueprint for modern mega celebrity brand deals. It was the first of many for Pepsi. Matter of fact, here's a little hint. Coming up next, it'll be another song that was for Pepsi. It's Billie Jean now, though. It's Michael Jackson, and it's on Cool 105.

live, Denver's greatest hits with Billie Jean. That is Michael Jackson. I'm Jim Berry, and it's time to wrap up our Triple Play celebrating World Marketing Day with our last song we're featuring that really helped market the brand Pepsi. It is We Will Rock You with Britney Spears, Beyonce, and Pink. Now, Pepsi staged a massive gladiator-themed Roman Coliseum ad featuring three of the world's biggest pop stars covering Queen's legendary stadium anthem. It remains one of the most expensive and culturally massive global television spots ever produced. And, of course, it debuted on the Super Bowl.

0: Denver's greatest hits with We Will Rock You, We Are the Champions, that is Queen. Wrapping up our triple play, celebrating World Marketing Day. Three huge songs that were some of the biggest marketing songs of all time. Tonight's triple play has been brought to you by Postman Law. 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I'm Jim Berry. Make sure you join us tomorrow for a Throwback Thursday triple play to the number one songs of the year for 2001, 2002, and 2003.
1: Cool 105 traffic. A couple of incidents that were causing slowing on I-25 have cleared out, but the delays remain. This report is sponsored by Mothers Against Drunk Driving. An accident on southbound I-25 at Santa Fe just cleared from the left shoulder, and a stalled vehicle on northbound I-25 at Santa Fe also cleared out. It is still slow in each direction of I-25 there. For victims of drunk and drug driving, your grief is unique, but you are not alone. 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I'm Dave O'Brien with traffic on Cool 105.
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Foxborough, another local winner of free groceries for an entire year from King Soopers and Cool 105. 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

0: 105, Denver's Greatest Hits with Take My Breath Away. That is Berlin. I am Jim Barry. And as you know, we just gave away free groceries for a year, but we have more great things for you to win that we are giving away very soon. How about this? How would you like to maybe get a getaway up to the mountains? That'd be nice. Maybe some cool cash, even VIP experiences to things like Cool Concert 2026. And tomorrow, all day long, we've got free tickets for you on Free Ticket Thursday. This time to go see Toto, Christopher Cross, and the Romantics at Ball Arena Saturday, August 22nd. So make sure you're listening for that box office to open so you can win right here at Cool 105. All right, that's going to do it for me. I'm out the door to enjoy my evening. You do the same. Make sure you stay healthy, stay cool, and as always, choose to be happy.
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8: Hello?
9: Hi, Kim Capenna of Roxborough. 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
1: This evening, you're different. 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
1: This evening, you're different. 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

0: 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We are wide open across the city right now. Traffic moving smoothly off the north end, headed to downtown for I-25. I-70 is wide open from one end of the city to the other. 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I'm Aaron O'Neill with Traffic on Cool 105.
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0: KXKL HD1, Denver Boulder, where it's Melissa Moore in the morning on Cool 105.
1: And look at that. Just like that, we are now at a Thursday morning on this holiday week. I'm Melissa Moore. Happy you're hanging out here with us. The phone line, the text line, 303-504-0105. You're going to need that on this free ticket Thursday. That's right. All day today, myself, Lalani, Jim Berry, we are giving away tickets all day to go and see Toto and Christopher Cross. They are going to be at the Ball Arena coming up Saturday, August 22nd. So I know I've got a couple of pairs of tickets coming up before 10 o'clock this morning for you. All right, let's look at some of the hot topics here at Cool 105 and what is going on around town. So it's going to be a big day for Colorado Air Force cadets. So the commencement goes on today. Vice President J.D. Vance is going to be here to speak. So that always causes a few different traffic delays. And the cool thing is the Thunderbirds are going to be doing a flyover today. Now, they're saying it's going to be a 30-minute demonstration between 12:30 and 1 o'clock. You can see it east of 25. And so if you're in that area, different roads are going to be shut down. But what a spectacular show that is going to be. Well, this is scary. So a person was walking their dogs in Winter Park over the weekend, and they came across a moose, a female moose and her calf. And yeah, the moose attacked, I guess, stomping on the person. And they went to the hospital with some serious injuries. And they're just warning people. They said that the moose was, I mean, obviously protecting her baby. But at the same time, I mean, you come across them and the dogs were even on a leash. And they said they had to let go of the dogs so the dogs could run away and just get to safety before the moose came after them. I've only seen moose from horseback here in Colorado, and they look huge from horseback. So I can't imagine running into one and just the fear you would have at that point. Well, the American Cancer Society is happy about this. They say they are now adding blood tests for the first time for colorectal cancer. That is the leading cause of cancer-related deaths in both men and women. And AI, we know it does a lot of good things, but there are a lot of people who are opposed to it. And now they're saying another downside for AI is this. A new report out says, hey, if you're using it at work, it is really killing your work and your social life balance because of shrinking workforces and people not having to go to somebody else in the office and say, hey, what do you think about this one? People are just going to AI and saying, hey, AI, what's my answer? And those are your hot topics right here at Cool 105.

0: Denver's greatest hits. Melissa Moore in the morning at 6:10. We were just talking about a new story out, how they're saying, hey, here's another downside to AI. Now, if you're antisocial, you probably see this as a good thing, but they're saying if you're working with people at work and everybody's using AI, nobody's going next door and going, hey, Bob, do you know what to do in this situation? Or do you have something you can help me with this? No, people just say, forget it. I don't need to talk to anybody else. I'll just go to AI. And Tony sent us a text. He said, everybody at my wife's work uses AI for emails and other things. Look at what autocorrect has done to spelling over the last 10 years. And just imagine what AI is going to do to general intelligence over the next 10 years. I can't say I disagree. As much as I love some of the AI shortcuts and I use them, don't disagree with you, Tony. All right, feels pretty nice out right now. 56 degrees in Denver, 53, a cool 105 here in Lone Tree, and Channel 7's Lisa Hidalgo with that first morning check.
1: Good morning, Colorado, and happy Thursday. We're in for a pretty quiet start to the day. A lot of cloud cover out there. We'll see a little more sunshine by lunchtime. Temperatures are going to climb into the mid to upper 70s this afternoon, but we do have a chance for some stronger storms to pop up today. Could get some larger hail and gustier winds along the Front Range. Tomorrow, again, a few more afternoon thunderstorms, but things are going to warm up. We get closer to 80 as we head into the weekend. Have a great day. I'm Denver 7 Chief Meteorologist Lisa Hidalgo.
2: We're starting to see a little slowing here and there, but overall a pretty nice ride this morning. 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We're pretty wide open southbound I-25 off the north end of downtown. Little slowing through that cone zone on the ramp, southbound I-25 onto eastbound 270. Heavier ride westbound I-76 coming down from 96th Avenue. The Crohn's and Colitis Foundation has led inflammatory bowel disease research and care for over 50 years. Learn more at Crohn'sColitisFoundation.org. I'm Aaron O'Neill with traffic on Cool 105.
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0: And I want you to use that phone number because here's my question for you. It is National Hamburger Day. Where is the best hamburger here in the Denver metro area? What do you think it is? You always see the usual suspects like Cherry Cricket. There's a couple other ones that always pop on the list. But what do you think? I am so curious to have our own list here. 303-504-0105. Best burger in town. Where is it?

0: 105, Denver's greatest hits. Melissa Moore in the morning. Hope you're having a good Thursday morning. I know it's kind of off. We're like off on days. We're like, what day is it? It is Thursday. It is Free Ticket Thursday around here. Toto tickets all day today. I'll have the first pair for you coming up before 8:30 this morning. And it is also National Hamburger Day.
1: This burger is so good. It's like Christmas in my mouth. Meat Christmas.
2: Hamburgers. The cornerstone of any nutritious breakfast.
0: I can't disagree. I love a great hamburger anytime. So my question is this, very simply, 303-504-0105. Where is the best hamburger in town? Where do you think it is? I'm already getting texts in. Joe said it's at the Candlelight Tavern. I'm trying to remember where that is, but I've heard that before. Chris said it's Jim's Burger Haven. I've heard that as well. Like I said, I mean, there's always the usual suspects. My brother's bar is always listed really high for the best burger here in town. The Cherry Cricket is listed really high. And so it's funny, man, my daughter is, she's like a hamburger specialist. She will tell you every place that she thinks has a good burger. She used to really like Shake Shack. She still likes it. But she said, so if you're ever in the Littleton area, the 303 Sports Bar and Grill, that is now her absolute favorite hamburger. Cause I asked her last night, I said, all right, talking about National Hamburger Day today. And she said, oh, I mean, this is her specialty. She's like, oh, well, let me just tell you. And then she said there, and I have to admit, it is a delicious burger. So if you're looking for one in the Littleton area, that is the one my daughter recommends. I agree it is good, but I always love hearing from you because I think it's always fun to kind of find out where people think are the best burgers, not just fast food, but going to sit down. Is it a sports pub? Is it like a local place right around the corner nobody knows about? And maybe we should go try them out today. 303-504-0105. Speaking of Toto, Free Ticket Thursday, here they are now. This is a song you could be singing in person if you win tickets.

0: 105, Denver's Grace Hits. Hey, it's Melissa Moore in the morning. National Hamburger Day. Where is the best burger in town? What do you think?
1: Yeah, I think it's In-N-Out right now, but Good Times is a real good place, too.
0: Yeah, I've heard that. It's funny because I've never had a Good Times, but I always love a good In-N-Out.
1: Because that is the best if you want a good hamburger.
0: See, and have not. Have you been to Good Times, by the way, Producer Dixon?
2: No, I have not. That's one I've never been to as well.
0: What was the one? We had a text come in about one up north near your old school, right?
2: Ooh, up in, Fort Collins. So that was Eli. He actually said the Stuff's Burger up in Fort Collins.
0: Yeah, I don't know that one. Megan, thank you for letting us know. She said Mead Street Provisions has got a great hamburger. This one I've heard a bunch of. Michael sent in. He said Castle Bar and Grill there on South Broadway. I've seen it.
3: Ooh.
0: Like you basically Arapaho runs into Broadway and then it's right there in that general vicinity. And so I've seen it and I've heard this for years from people and never have been.
2: See, and that's what I can't believe is the amount of different names we're getting. It's not like I don't think we've gotten a duplicate yet, have we?
0: Mm-mm.
2: No.
0: We did get, Mike said the Cherry Cricket. That always makes the list too. My Brother's Bar. That always makes the list for best burgers as well. What else do we have?
2: Well, I did want to give a shout out to Robert and Juan because they both said the best burgers are at their house and I can relate to that. Like, come on, there's no better burger than a Lawson burger.
0: Well, see, that's because you had Lawson cows.
2: And that's my point. I'm a little spoiled in
0: right.
2: that route.
0: Fred's laying right there on the plate. Like, how could you say that wasn't a good burger? Cool 105 National Hamburger Day. If you want to weigh in on where the best burgers are here in town, 303-504-0105. That's the number to call or text. We always love chatting with you. It is 628 here at Cool 105.

105, Denver's greatest hits. Melissa Moore in the morning. It is National Hamburger Day. So it's always a debate, I think, here in Denver for, like, where are the best hamburgers? Getting a lot of different things in. Dave said Sideways in Arvada, he thinks, has the best hamburger. Nikki Lynn said Blake's Burgers out in New Mexico because they put fresh hatched chilies on it. That does sound delicious if your stomach can handle it. I'm like, ooh, that sounds a little spicy, but yummy.

0: 105, Denver's greatest hits. Melissa Moore in the morning. It is 6:39. If you are a hamburger connoisseur, we are making up quite the list for you today on this National Hamburger Day.
1: This burger is so good. It's like Christmas in my mouth. Meat Christmas.
2: Hamburgers. The cornerstone of any nutritious breakfast.
0: That is right. All right. So some of the other ones coming in here about best local burgers. Berlin says Bud's Bar there in Sedalia. That is so true. I love Bud's Bar. It is a great burger. Do not ask for french fries, though. I learned that the hard way. Even though there are signs everywhere. Rod said Jim's Burger Haven. We've had a couple of people voting for that one. Let's see. 20 Mile Tap House in Parker and Fat Burger. Other ones making the list today for best hamburger out there. And I told you my daughter, who that's been her favorite food since I can remember. She says it's the 303 Sports Bar and Grill there in Littleton. Like, that is her favorite hamburger. She gets the double hamburger, nothing on it. And she eats it so fast. I'm always like, just set it down. Like, she won't even put it back in the basket. I'm like, sweetie, just set it down. She's like, no way. Denver weather. All right, what kind of day are we going to have? Well, it's starting out right now, 51 degrees in Morrison, 54 degrees here at Cool 105 in Lone Tree, and Channel 7's Lisa Hidalgo.
3: Good morning, Colorado. It's a quiet start, mostly cloudy early this morning. Temperatures are going to climb to near 70 by lunch, highs in the upper 70s this afternoon, and there is a chance for some late-day thunderstorms and a risk for a little severe weather here along the Front Range. Have a great day. I'm Denver 7 Chief Meteorologist Lisa Hidalgo.
4: It's a quiet start so far for us this morning. This report sponsored by Sunrise Flour Mill. A lot of our standards slowing around town with southbound I-25 filled in 104th to 84th and busy from 58th to Spear. Looking good in and out of the tech center. Southbound 225 slowing from Parker. And westbound I-76 busy down from Highway 85 now. You know who owns Sunrise Flour Mill? The farmers. Organic heritage wheat grown on Sunrise Flour Mill's Colorado farms. Milled fresh. Now available at your local King Supers. I'm Aaron O'Neill with traffic on Cool 105.
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1: 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Yeah. Melissa Moore in the morning.
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2: Well, there is a recent podcast, Call Her Daddy, and Gayle King, Oprah's best friend of, she says, 50 years next month. Gayle King goes on it, and she hasn't talked a lot about her divorce in the past. I mean, there's always been the rumors about her and Oprah, and are they more than just friends? And she said, look, if we were gay, we would just tell people and own it. She goes, but we're not. And she said, what used to really bother her is that people would say it, and Oprah wouldn't say anything. And she said, now, she goes, I just don't care. But she's talked about the fact that she caught her husband cheating, and this has been a few years ago now. She said that she was going somewhere, forgot something, came back home, and she walks in and the alarm to the house is set, and she's like, that's weird. She knew her husband was there. Then she gets to the bedroom door and the bedroom door is locked, and she's like, what is going on? And her husband comes running out and says there's somebody in there. She walks into the bedroom wrapped in her own bath towel is one of her good friends. And she said that's how she found out her husband was cheating, and that was the end of her marriage. And I was like, woo, those are some steamy details that she let be known. Well, Matthew Perry's mom, Suzanne, and his stepfather, Keith Morrison from Dateline, you know who Keith Morrison is. So they went to the sentencing of Matthew Perry's former assistant, because what they found out is that his former assistant was shooting him up 3 times a day with ketamine before his death, when they found him face down in the hot tub. And so this guy got sentenced to 41 months in prison and a $10,000 fine. Well, Travis Kelce, he was just in Cleveland recently, and there is another reason why he was there besides cheering on some basketball. He bought a minority stake in the Cleveland Guardians. He says he went to high school there in Cleveland. He loves the city and he wanted to do that. Well, Tina Fey and Timothy Chalamet were sitting recently side by side in a Knicks game. And so Tina Fey went on the New Heights podcast. That's with the Kelce brothers as well. And she says people are making a big deal because what went viral is Timothy Chalamet sitting there at the Knicks game man spreading. And that's where guys have their legs so far apart, like they're sitting in the letter V, that they're taking up the room of everybody around him. And I thought Tina Fey had such a classy response. She said, look, everything was good. He was lovely. She goes, I've got a big butt, so I was taking up a lot of room on the back end, so he was allowed to manspread. I was like, that is very funny. And finally, details about Kyle Busch coming out. I mean, just a tragic death, and a very young death at the age of 41. Apparently, he had bacterial pneumonia for days and weeks prior to his death, and that it started as a sinus infection and then turned into this infection and then turned to sepsis, and that's what caused his death. Very sad to hear. And that's Melissa's Celebrity Scoop right here on Cool 105.

105, Denver's greatest hits. Melissa Moore in the morning. It is 6:58 on this free ticket Thursday. That's right. Tickets all day today. Toto is coming to town. Christopher Cross, they are going to be at Ball Arena August 22nd. We've got tickets for you all day today. And I will tell you this, I'll have a pair of tickets before 8:30.

0: KXKL HD1, Denver Boulder, where it's Melissa Moore in the morning on Cool 105.
1: Well, very happy Thursday to you. Free ticket Thursday around here. And I told you, Toto tickets, they're going to be at Ball Arena in August. I've got a couple of pairs for you before we leave at 10 o'clock. First pair will happen before 8:30 this morning. It is 7:01. It is also National Hamburger Day, should you choose to partake. We've got a great list going, by the way. We'll try and share it with you, too, of the best local places to get some hamburgers. These are the ones you voted on, and they really are good. They're not even the usual suspects, which is a lot of fun. Well, today is a big day down in the Springs. It's a big day for the Colorado Air Force cadets. So Vice President J.D. Vance is going to be there speaking at the commencement. It's a graduation, by the way, of over 900 cadets. So that just tells you how big that graduating class. Now, the ceremony starts here in about 2.5 hours at 9:30. It's going to 1:15, and they said the Thunderbirds are going to be performing between 12:30 and 1. There's going to be a lot of security, obviously, down there, a lot of roads closed off, so just kind of heads up on that one, but it's going to be obviously east of I-25 if you want to see some of that, and that's going to be really, really cool. Well, I feel so bad for this person who was walking their two dogs on Sunday in Winter Park, and they're just walking along, and they're on a trail, and they come across a moose and her calf. The moose attacked the person, put them in the hospital, and the family's not really releasing any other details. I'm sure they're just like, hey, just let us get through this one. And if you've ever heard of Windsor, Colorado, maybe you've been to Windsor, Colorado. Did you know it's called the Underwear Desert? And I was like, that's weird. What is that all about? Well, they're a town of 50,000 people there in Windsor, but they said there is a lack of local retail to buy essentials. And so getting things like a pair of underwear are really tough in Windsor, and that's why they're called the Underwear Desert. And finally, in Hot Topics, I love it when big, expensive homes in Colorado go up for sale, because I love looking at Colorado real estate. I find it fascinating. So there's a home just off the Million Dollar Highway, and that is there right outside of Ouray. It is $2.7 million. But here's where I actually don't think this is a bad price. Hear me out. 26 acres, 9 bedrooms, 6 bathrooms. It's got an observatory, and then it also has some historic mining claims. I don't know what that means, but I mean, sounds cool to me. We've got the pictures up. You can check it out. Cool 105. Just head over to Facebook.

0: 7:27, that's when we do the cool 105 know-it-all question of the day. Today, tickets, by the way, to see Train, Bare Naked Ladies, and Matt Nathanson, Red Rocks. Always a great show, August 17th. So we'll have that trivia question coming up for you at 7:27. Sitting at 56 degrees in Arvada, 55 here at Cool 105 in Lone Tree. 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
1: Good morning, Colorado, and happy Thursday. We're in for a pretty quiet start to the day. A lot of cloud cover out there. We'll see a little more sunshine by lunchtime. Temperatures are going to climb into the mid to upper 70s this afternoon. But we do have a chance for some stronger storms to pop up today. Could get some larger hail and gustier winds along the Front Range. Tomorrow, again, a few more afternoon thunderstorms, but things are going to warm up. We get closer to 80 as we head into the weekend. Have a great day. I'm Denver 7 Chief Meteorologist Lisa Hidalgo.
2: We're getting our first problem spot this morning, northbound I-25 just after 8th Avenue. This report sponsored by Staples. Looks like a crash that's going to be blocking up the left side of the highway, so you want to keep right through there. We're seeing the backups to 6th Avenue. This is going to quickly grow, though, for that traffic heading into downtown. Pretty standard drive for the rest of our highways this morning. 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That was easy. I'm Aaron O'Neill with Traffic on Cool 105.
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13: And if you love summer, and who doesn't love summer, summer's going to be even longer this year. We get more days of summer. I'll explain what's going on and why this is such a good thing coming up next.

105, Denver's greatest hits. Melissa Moore in the morning. It is 7:22. You know what I love? I love summertime. Just a little bit of summertime, like Wilma Smith says. That's right. That is all right. Who doesn't love summertime? So anyway, what they're saying is that summer is going to be even longer this summer season than before. And I was like, what? How do we get, what did they say? They said we're getting 7 days more of summer, but it makes sense. Think about how early Memorial Day was this year. So Memorial Day was on the 25th. Because the month started on a Friday, we had Memorial Day on the 25th versus usually towards the end. So there we go. We have an early Memorial Day and now we have a late Labor Day. Labor Day is not hitting until September 7th. And so what they said is that totals an additional 7 days of summer. And I don't know about you, but I see all the kids at the neighborhood pool and they look super excited. So I'm like, yes, 7 extra days of summer. Sign me up for that bad boy. But they also say that El Nino may hit. We may see afternoon rain, but whatever. 7 more days of summer.

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3: All right, feeling like a smarty pants today? You ready to claim that title of cool know-it-all of the day? Then get ready to call me at 303-504-0105. That is 303-504-0105. Pair of tickets to go see Train, Bare Naked Ladies, and Matt Nathanson up for grabs. They are all going to be at Red Rocks on Monday, August 17th. I was thinking about that. I'm like, man, those are three heavy hitters. That is going to be a fantastic show. All right, this is the first time you are hearing our Cool 105 know-it-all question. Listen up. 6 out of 10 people say this specifically stresses them out when they're home. What is it? So 6 out of 10 people, 60% of people say this specifically stresses them out when they're home. What do you think it is? 303-504-0105, the number to call, 303-504-0105. And the Cool 105 Know-It-All is brought to you by our friends at Safeway. 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
3: Cool 105. Hi, is this Shannon?
4: Hi, girl. How are you?
3: Well, I'm great. How are you doing?
4: I'm good. Thanks, hon.
3: All right. So here's your question for the know-it-all. 6 out of 10 people say this specifically stresses them out when they're home. What do you think it is?
4: When it's cluttered or dirty.
3: I'm going to tell you this. You are getting warmer, all right? Because it's very, very specific answer. So think about it and try me back.
4: Okay, hon. Thank you.
3: Thank you. Bye-bye. Hi, Jack.
5: Jake.
3: Jake and LaSalle, how are you doing, my friend?
5: Good. How are you?
3: I am doing great. What do you think it is that people say stresses them out when they're at home?
5: I'm going to say it's the news.
3: Oh, my gosh. Yeah. I'm like, turn it off.
5: Exactly.
3: Great guess, Jake. Not right, but thank you so much for trying.
5: Thank you.
3: Take care. Bye-bye. Hi, Leanne.
6: Good morning, Melissa. How are you?
3: Good, hon. All right, so what do you think? What is stressing people out? And I want you to be specific here with me.
6: Okay, my specific answer is dirty dishes in the sink.
3: Oh, my gosh. Is that yours? Is that, like, the thing that just pushes you over the edge?
6: Yes, absolutely.
3: Yeah. I'm like, how did this not go from here to the dishwasher? Like, I just want to, I want to do a TED talk and a tutorial on how do we get this to the dishwasher. And my favorite is,
6: I love it.
3: Yeah. And my favorite is when it's like, well, mom, the dishwasher was clean. I'm like, oh my gosh, empty it.
6: I love it.
3: Leanne, that is such a fabulous guess. Not right, but you're getting closer. But thanks so much for trying.
6: I appreciate it. Thank you so much.
3: You're welcome. Bye-bye.
6: Bye.
3: 303-504-0105. So 60%, 6 out of 10 people say this specifically stresses them out when they're home. What is that one thing for you that just pushes you over the edge? I know this answer matches up with mine. Everybody in my family knows this is where I lose it. I'm like, okay, that's it. I'm done. And dirty dishes in the sink was a great guess, but what else do you have? You're getting warmer. 303-504-0105. It is a cool 105 know-it-all here at Cool 105.

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3: Cool 105, Sean in North Glen. How are you this morning?
4: I'm doing great. How are you, Melissa?
3: I am fantastic, girl. All right, so here we go. 6 out of 10 people say this specifically stresses them out when they're home. What do you think it is?
4: Well, I was going to say the clutter, but to go more specific, the clutter of like when people take off their shoes right there, you got shoes and bags and just kind of that cluttered piled mess when you walk in.
3: Yes. And then you always trip over it too.
4: Absolutely.
3: Oh my God. It is a fabulous guess. I love how specific you got because that's what the winning answer has is a very specific answer, but it's not right, Sean.
4: Oh,
3: I know. I know. All right. But thank you for trying.
4: Thank you.
3: Take care. Bye-bye. Hi, Robin.
5: Hi. Good morning.
3: Good morning. All right. So what is it that you think people stress? It stresses people out when they're at home. Get specific for me.
5: Dirty laundry.
3: Dirty laundry. That's an excellent guess. I hear ya. That is not right, though, for the know-it-all. But thank you for trying.
5: Okay. Thank you.
3: Take care. Hi, Rosine.
6: Hi.
3: Hey, good morning, Rosine in Denver. All right. So what do you think? 6 out of 10 people say this specifically stresses them out when they're at home. What do you think it is?
6: So I'm going to change my answer to things out of order or not in the place where they're supposed to be.
3: That is good. I will tell you it's even more specific than that, but good try there, Rosine. Thank you so much.
6: All right. Thanks.
3: Take care. Hi, Melanie.
7: Hi.
3: All right, Melanie, what do you think? This is stressing people out when they're at home. What do you think?
7: I think it's laundry pileup.
3: Oh, my gosh. Yeah, any kind of laundry. I agree, but that is not right. Nothing to do with laundry. But, Melanie, thank you so much for trying.
7: Thank you.
3: Take care. 303-504-0105. So 6 out of 10 people say this specifically stresses them out when they're at home. And I want you to get specific. For me, I'm like, look, it is not a dumping ground. What is going on here? So this, when I walk in and I see this, instantly, I'm like, you know, get stressed out. I think you guys are so close. I think that's a good enough hit for right now. But I want you to give me a call here. Cool, 105-303-504-0105. What is stressing you out? Like, what's that one area where you just kind of lose your marbles if it's bad? You know the answer.

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0: With the Cool Know-It-All Question of the Day.
1: Oh, yeah.
2: Cool 105. Hi, Nikki.
3: Good morning. How are you?
2: I'm fantastic. How are you and Erie today?
3: Oh, I'm doing good. It's a little chilly.
2: It is a little chilly. I know. We're in summer, in my opinion. But, yes, it's a little chilly. All right, Nikki. 6 out of 10 people say this specifically stresses them out when they're at home. What is it?
3: All right. I'm going to say everything getting dumped on the kitchen table.
2: You are dancing. It is so close. It's not the table, but you are so close, Nikki.
3: Oh.
2: Ah, all right. Call me back.
3: Okay.
2: Bye-bye. Hi, Diana.
4: Hi, how are you?
2: I am doing fantastic. What do you think it is? Give me specifics. This is the stressful thing for people at home.
4: Okay, I'm going to change my answer. I think it's overflowing trash can.
2: Oh, that is great. It is great. That is not right, though. But thank you so much, Diana.
4: Thank you.
2: Take care. Steve in Douglas County, good morning.
5: Hi, I'm in Jefferson County.
2: Oh, you're in Jefferson County now. I got you. I hear you. You're moving along. What do you think it is, Steve?
5: Dirty dishes.
2: Dirty dishes. Nothing to do with dirty dishes, but great guess. Thank you so much for trying.
5: Thank you.
2: All right, take care. Hey, Mercedes.
6: I'm Alyssa.
2: Hello. All right, Mercedes, what do you think it is? 6 out of 10 people say this specifically stresses them out at home. What do you think?
6: In the entrance, people throw on the floor the jackets.
2: Oh, the jackets on the floor. Not even an attempt to put them on the hook, right?
6: Right.
2: I love it, Mercedes. Not right. Not right. One of you had a very close guess, but not right. Mercedes, thanks for trying.
6: Thank you.
2: Okay, take care. 303-504-0105, the Know-It-All. I know you are sitting out there and you probably have the answer and you're screaming going, oh my gosh, I know what it is. That's why you need to call me at 303-504-0105. We're going to do a quick check of weather, traffic, few other things here, and then we'll get back to your guesses. But 6 out of 10 people say this specifically stresses them out when they're at home. And for me, soon as I walk in the door and I look at this spot and it's, I was like, nope. Nope, that does not work for me. This is not a dumping ground, people. Why do we have everything piled here? You know it. Give me a call. Cool 105-303-504-0105. All right, we're going to do a little weather and traffic here first and get back to the Know-It-All. 56 degrees in Longmont, 56 degrees at Cool 105 here in Lone Tree, and Channel 7's Lisa Hidalgo.
7: Good morning, Colorado. It's a quiet start. Mostly cloudy early this morning. Temperatures are going to climb to near 70 by lunch. Highs in the upper 70s this afternoon. And there is a chance for some late-day thunderstorms and a risk for a little severe weather here along the Front Range. Have a great day. I'm Denver 7 Chief Meteorologist Lisa Hidalgo.
8: We had that crash northbound I-25 just after 8th Avenue in the left lane. Very minor. They've already cleared the scene. So all lanes of I-25 reopened. This report sponsored by CDOT. It did push that traffic back down through the bridges, starting about Downing. It's heavy, slow traffic as you make your way into downtown. The rest of our drive this morning, pretty standard for us. Even a low-speed crash can feel like falling off a three-story building. Nobody is above the laws of physics. 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A message from CDOT. I'm Aaron O'Neill with traffic on Cool 105.
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2: 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Good morning, Glenn and Golden.
23: Good morning.
2: All right, so Glenn, 6 out of 10 people say this specifically stresses them out when they're home. What do you think it is?
23: Piled up mail on the counter or the table.
2: All right, I'm going to work with you on this one. You got to pick one.
23: Uh-huh.
2: You have to pick one, and it's not just mail. It's clutter. You got that part right, and you've got it right in the second part, but you got to give me the specific.
23: Like unopened mail?
2: No. That has nothing to do with mail, but it's all the crap that ends up here. Where is it?
23: Paperwork, newspapers.
2: All of it. All of it ends up in this one spot. Where is it? You said it.
23: Counter.
2: On the counter. That's it. Cluttered countertops, Glenn. You got it.
23: Thanks for working with me.
2: Oh, my God. I'm like breaking out in a sweat here, Glenn. I'm like, I'm trying to do charades and you can't see me. I'm like, no, not right. The route, not the table. Glenn, congratulations. You did it. You've got those tickets to see Train, Bare Naked Ladies, Matt Nathanson, Monday, August 17th at Red Rock. So have a great time. And more importantly, you get to tell everybody all day today that you are now the what, Glenn?
23: Mega mind of know-it-alls.
2: Or the cool 105 know-it-all.
23: That's right. Cool 105 know-it-all.
2: There you go. I'll take either. Oh, my gosh. That was stressful. I was like, come on. I thought it was just me. Ah, clutter in the countertops. The answer to the know-it-all. Cool 105.

0: 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Hello.
1: Hi.
0: Hi. Who's this?
1: This is Brian from Castle Rock.
0: Brian from Castle Rock. What can I do for you?
1: My guess.
0: Well, we just got a winner. I'll let you know that. We got a winner, but what was your guess? Let's see if you would have got it right.
1: Clutter on the counters.
0: Oh, my gosh, Brian. You would have. You would have.
1: Oh, my God.
0: Did you know it? Were you screaming in your car, Brian?
1: Yes, and I was trying to get through forever and ever.
0: I know. It is. I mean, yeah, when you think of how many people are trying to get through, I get it. But, hey, you got through, just not at the right time, Brian. So it's like a half win.
1: That's funny. Thank you so much.
0: You're welcome, babe. Take care. Bye-bye.
1: Bye-bye.

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1: It is a free ticket Thursday around here. That means tickets all day. I've got them. Lonnie, Jim Berry to go see Toto this summer with Christopher Cross when they're at Ball Arena. I'll tell you this. I will have a pair of tickets coming up in the next 30 minutes. I promise you on that one. All right, let's jump into some of those hot topics here at Cool 105. What is going on? So if you love AI, I get it. Some people are very anti-AI. I get that too. But here's what a new report and study is claiming. They say AI is threatening to take away your work-social life balance. So think about this. You're sitting in the office. You don't know the answer to something. Instead of going over to see Bob and you're like, hey, Bob, do you know about blah, blah, blah? No. What do? You go to AI and you type in your question and you get the answer. And they're saying that is part of the problem, is that we are going to go down into less human interaction than we've ever had before because of AI. And I thought about that, especially like for my daughter's generation, these Gen Z kids. I'm like, oh my gosh, they already struggle with social interaction and everything else, and AI not helping things, at least according to that study. Well, it's going to be a busy day down in Colorado Springs if you're traveling that way. A lot of different road closures going on. That is because the Colorado Air Force Academy is having their big commencement today. 900 cadets. Congratulations to them and their families. So that is going to start at 9:30 this morning. Vice President J.D. Vance is going to be down there speaking as well. So that's added security. And then what's really cool is the Thunderbirds are doing a show from 12:30 to 1 o'clock if you get a chance to see that. Well, colorectal screening and cancer screening, they need to get something better going on, is what a lot of doctors have been saying. So they are now adding a blood test for colorectal cancer for the very first time. It is the leading cause of cancer-related deaths in both men and women. And finally, the drink of the summer. There's always a summer song and a summer drink, and this one may have a little bit of a grandparent vibe to it. So it is Fresca Hard. And they said, remember your grandparents drinking Fresca back in the day? Well, now it comes in hard, meaning there's alcohol in there, in grapefruit, pineapple, and peach, should you want to partake.

0: So now we are down to 22 minutes. Within the next 22 minutes, I'm going to get you qualified. Or not qualified. You know what? You're just going to win the tickets on this free ticket Thursday. Going to see Toto and Juan said in Africa. Very funny. Very funny joke there, Juan, seeing Toto in Africa with the rain. No, you're going to see Toto Ball Arena, Christopher Cross. I started to say Christopher Columbus. That would be a show now, wouldn't it? That's coming up this summer in August. He's going to tell you about sailing the ocean blue and everything. It's going to be a stellar TED Talk, Christopher Columbus and Toto. Yeah, we're giving away those tickets all day today. Goodness gracious. 59 degrees in Littleton, 57 here at Cool 105 in Lone Tree. Channel 7's Lisa Hidalgo.
1: Good morning. Morning, Colorado, and happy Thursday. We're in for a pretty quiet start to the day. A lot of cloud cover out there. We'll see a little more sunshine by lunchtime. Temperatures are going to climb into the mid to upper 70s this afternoon. But we do have a chance for some stronger storms to pop up today. Could get some larger hail and gustier winds along the Front Range. Tomorrow, again, a few more afternoon thunderstorms, but things are going to warm up. We get closer to 80 as we head into the weekend. Have a great day. I'm Denver 7 Chief Meteorologist Lisa Hidalgo.
2: Couple of ramp crashes here along westbound I-70 this morning. This report sponsored by Taco Bell. There is one blocking the far right lane, very end of the ramp from Steel Street, getting onto westbound I-70. That I-70 drive's been heavy anyway, coming across from Quebec. Then you've got one working on the start of the ramp here, westbound I-70 to Wadsworth is starting to back up onto the highway to Harlan. Try Taco Bell's $5, $7, and $9 Lux boxes. 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I'm Aaron O'Neill with traffic on Cool 105.
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5: 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I'm at the stadium in Monterrey.
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8: Yeah, you can go hear him sing about the rain in Africa. 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

Well, there it is. Nicole 105 free ticket Thursday. Ticket window just opened up, and I've got a pair of tickets to see Toto, Christopher Cross, The Romantics, all at Ball Arena, Saturday, August 22nd. It's going to be a great show. And all you need to do right now is give me a call at 303-504-0105. 303-504-0105. You call her 10 and you get the tickets. And don't worry, we've got tickets all day today. I'll do another pair before 10 o'clock. Then Lalani, Jim Barry all have tickets. It is a free ticket Thursday here at Cool 105.

0: Katie and Aurora. Good morning.
1: Good morning. Hi.
0: Hi there. Well, listen, big congratulations to you. You're our first winner on this free ticket Thursday.
1: Thank you so much.
0: Hey, you're so welcome, girl. You got tickets to go see Toto, Christopher Cross, and the Romantics. Ball Arena, Saturday, August 22nd. So you got something on your summer calendar already.
1: Yes, I'm excited.
0: Yeah,
1: Thank you.
0: You're so welcome. I'm excited for you. All right, so we'll do tickets all day today. I've got another pair before 10 o'clock. Katie, just tell me what's your favorite radio station.
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0: 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Master Lyric Theater. Do you know the song? You know the artist? I've got it. Coming up just minutes away on Cool 105.

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2: 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So trust me, it's a song that you know. And we have Archer, our very friendly Brit, read the lyrics as poetry. When you know the title of the song and the artist, you call me at 303-504-0105 and you get the prize. And today, man, Fight for Fighting, they had one of my favorite albums. And you got a pair of tickets to see them. Edwin McCain, he's fabulous in concert too. Tuesday night, June 30th at the Paramount. I love all the tickets we have here at Cool 105. All right, let's take a listen to Archer for the very first time.
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2: 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It is Master Lyric Theater here at Cool 105. We had this song as one of our Master Lyric Theater songs a few weeks ago. What song are we talking about? You want the prize? You want the tickets? You need to call me right now. Oh, yeah. I see the call's coming in. 303-504-0105.

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2: 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Archer reads the lyrics as poetry. You give me the title of the song, the artist, and you win the tickets. 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
4: Hey, good morning.
2: Good morning, girl. All right, you heard Archer reading the lyrics as poetry. I feel like this is a slam dunk today. What is the name of the song and the artist?
4: Get the Party Started by Pink.
2: Yeah, baby. That is exactly right. Woo-hoo! You just got those tickets for Five for Fighting and Edwin McCain, so congratulations.
4: Awesome. Thank you so much.
2: You are so welcome. And funny story about that song. So if the Avs won, they were going to be playing today, and I knew that. I was like, oh yeah, Pink, perfect song for game day.
4: Yeah.
2: And now I'm like, oh, it's just tragic.
4: Right. Dang it.
2: Dang it is right. Brittany, big congrats to you, hon. 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
3: I'm coming up, so you better get this party started. 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
2: Oh, take it away.

0: Here is the Master Larry Theater winning song. And bought another pair of tickets for Free Ticket Thursday before 9:30 this morning. Give you a little heads up on that one. It is really a nice start to the day. 56 degrees in Boulder, 59 degrees here at Cool 105 in Lone Tree. And traffic this morning brought to you by Elitch Gardens.
1: Good morning, Colorado. It's a quiet start. Mostly cloudy early this morning. Temperatures are going to climb to near 70 by lunch. Highs in the upper 70s this afternoon. And there is a chance for some late day thunderstorms and a risk for a little severe weather here along the Front Range. Have a great day. I'm Denver 7 Chief Meteorologist Lisa Hidalgo.
2: 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There is a crash cleaning up at the start of the ramp westbound I-70 to Wadsworth. It's not a huge factor. We're still seeing that heavy traffic westbound I-70, Havana getting out to Brighton. Got a lot of slow speeds yet. Southbound I-25 from I-76 into downtown and getting down through the bridges. 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I'm Aaron O'Neill with traffic on Cool 105.
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105, Denver's greatest hits. Melissa Moore in the morning. It is 8:46. So if your kids love Sonic the Hedgehog, maybe it was a Sega video game. I saw the Sonic movies with my daughter, Jim Carrey, which I actually thought were pretty darn cute. Well, they're doing this big Sonic live in concert, and they're going all over the world with this tour. And it's going to be pretty cool because they're playing the music at these concerts from the video games and from the movies. And they're coming here to Denver October 6th at the Buell, by the way, if you want to check that one out. Cool 105, little MJ now.

0: Denver's greatest hits. Melissa Moore in the morning. It is 8:53. I gotta say, happy National Hamburger Day.
1: This burger is so good. It's like Christmas in my mouth. Meat Christmas.
2: Hamburgers. The cornerstone of any nutritious breakfast.
0: Leave it to Pulp Fiction to give us that classic about hamburgers. So we've been talking this morning about where are your favorite hamburgers here in Denver? Because, yeah, it's National Hamburger Day, but I love the places that maybe you didn't even know had the best burgers out there. And I was sharing that my daughter, who, honest to God, hamburgers are her number one go food. Like, she will rate every place. Like, you see those kids that say they can rate hot cocoa anywhere? She's like that with hamburgers. And so I was asking her last night, I'm like, all right, we're going to talk hamburgers tomorrow. Where's your favorite? She goes, 303 in Littleton. That's like her drop down, like she'll throw hands on that one because she said that one's your favorite. 303-504-0105 is the number you can call in or text. Chris said Jim's Burger Haven. That is a good one, I've heard. The Candlelight Tavern, according to Joe. Tony in Westminster said Chili's. Okay, well that's always a solid. Megan said Mead Street Provisions. I have not heard of that one yet. And then of course, you gotta put Bud's Bar in there. Berlin said, yeah, it's all Bud's Bar all day long. And by the way, don't ask for fries.
3: Oh, so now what's the story there? Why don't you ask for fries?
0: I don't think they have a fryer.
3: Oh.
0: So you can get a burger and you can, unless it's changed since I've been there, it's been a few years, and you can get a bag of chips. But if you ask for fries, it's the whole place stops. It becomes like crickets. Like people are like, did you seriously just ask for fries?
3: Well, I guess as long as they have something. I didn't know if they were just giving you burgers and like, there you go. No sides, no nothing.
0: No, well, your side is a bag of chips.
3: Yeah, it's better than nothing though.
0: Exactly.
3: Come on. You gotta find the positive,
0: hey,
3: Melissa.
0: Yeah, and it's the cutest little place there in Sedalia. I mean, it is the original. The vibe is there, all of that. What else do we have?
3: Well, so Tina had Wrigley's Inn in Golden. I don't know if you ever heard of that. And then also, Shamin had the 20 mile tap house.
0: Oh.
3: Which to me, that one sounded, that's a unique.
0: Yeah, that is a unique one. Look, a good burger. I mean, is there nothing better? And you're a cow guy.
3: Oh man, double burger with bacon. Oh.
0: Do you put cheese and grilled onions?
3: No, I'm a no cheese. I'm a nothing on it kind of guy. Ketchup only, please and thank you.
0: Wait a minute. Ketchup?
3: Yeah. That's
0: okay,
3: it.
0: You said just, nothing, so.
3: Well, because normally if I just say ketchup only, I still get everything. So you have to say nothing, just ketchup only, and they're still like, are you sure? And I'm like, yes.
0: You don't ketchup. Want the lettuce and the pickles?
3: No.
0: So strange. Cool 105.

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4: I think Gayle King gained a lot of other female friends besides Oprah yesterday. So she did the Call Her Daddy podcast. So she's talking about how she found out about her ex-husband now cheating on her. Said she came home early and the alarm to the house was on. And she's like, well, that's weird. I know he's here. So she turns off the alarm. She goes in and the bedroom door is locked. And all of a sudden he comes running out in a towel and says, don't go in there. Someone's in there. So what do? Of course, you're going to bust in there. She bust on in there. It's her friend wrapped in her bath towel. And she goes, that was a really nice bath towel, too. And she's like, you're an idiot. And I guess her ex-husband told her, well, hotels got expensive. I'm like, dude, you are a tool. But that's what happened at the end of her marriage. Kyle Busch, by the way, it's so sad to hear this story about how sick he was. So I guess it started with a sinus infection, then it turned into bacterial pneumonia, and then sepsis. And that is what caused his sudden death at the age of 41. So young, so, and two little kids too. Just heartbreaking to see that story. Cindy Crawford says that she's got a health condition that she's been secretly battling for 10 years. And I think women everywhere are going to say, oh my gosh, thank you for just sharing that. Because women have a lot of trouble with hooded eyes. As you get older, your eyelids get heavier and then it makes it tougher to put on makeup and you look tired and all that. And she said, yeah, it's actually a real medical condition that causes droopy eyelids and she's been dealing with it. Travis Kelce, he's supposed to be getting married here in the next few weeks. And he's also doing something else. He bought minority stake in the Cleveland Guardians. He went to high school, him and his brother there in Cleveland. He said, I love this city. I wanted to do this. Speaking of getting married, Paulina Poroskova, former supermodel, married to Cars frontman Rick Ocasek for years and years. Well, she is getting married in 4 weeks. And then she said she just found out she's getting evicted out of her apartment. But here's what I love. She goes, look, it's inconvenient, yes, but it's really not a big deal. She goes, I have a country house and my husband has a house in LA. And then you're always like, oh, well then you're fine. And that's what's going on for Melissa's Celebrity Scoop right here at Cool 105.

0: It is a free ticket Thursday here at Cool 105. Tickets all day today to go see Toto, Christopher Cross, and the Romantics at Ball Arena Saturday, August 22nd. I've got a pair for you coming up in the next 21 minutes here at Cool 105. Warming up right now, 62 degrees in Aurora, 60 degrees at Cool 105 in Lone Tree, and that final morning weather check with Channel 7's Lisa Hidalgo.
1: Good morning, Colorado, and happy Thursday. We're in for a pretty quiet start to the day. A lot of cloud cover out there, and we'll see a little more sunshine by lunchtime. Temperatures are going to climb into the mid to upper 70s this afternoon, but we do have a chance for some stronger storms to pop up today. Could get some larger hail and gustier winds along the Front Range. Tomorrow, again, a few more afternoon thunderstorms, but things are going to warm up. We get closer to 80 as we head into the weekend. Have a great day. I'm Denver 7 Chief Meteorologist Lisa Hidalgo.
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0: Who doesn't love having a concert on the books in the summertime? What about going to a concert for free? That's what Free Ticket Thursday is all about. And we've got tickets for you all day today to go and see Toto when they are at Ball Arena this summer. Your ticket's coming up just minutes away.
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1: Hello.
0: Hello. Who's this?
1: This is Rod.
0: Rod, how are you doing, babe?
1: Good. I called too early, didn't I?
0: You did. If you're looking for those free tickets to Toto, you did, but you're just a tad too early. It's coming up very soon.
1: All right. Thank you.
0: All right. You take care. Bye-bye.

The ticket window just couldn't hold it together anymore. It just popped wide open and out popped a couple of tickets to go see Toto. Yeah, the Africa Rain song that we all love, but they are just an incredible band. So Toto, Christopher Cross is going to be here, the Romantics Ball Arena this summer. And if you want a pair of these tickets, we've got them for you on this free ticket Thursday, 303-504-0105. If you're caller 10 right now, we'll hook you up with tickets, and I will remind you, too, we've got free tickets all day today. Myself, Lalani, Jim Barry, we're ready to hook you up here right now, though. Give me a call, 303-504-0105 at Cool 105.

0: 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Good morning.
1: Good morning.
0: You are caller 10, my friend. You just scored those tickets.
1: Heck yeah. Awesome.
0: Yeah, this free ticket Thursday. You now have tickets to Toto, Christopher Cross, and the Romantics. They will all be at Ball Arena Saturday, August 22nd.
1: Oh, it's going to be a great time. Thank you so much. I can't wait.
0: Yeah, it's going to be a great show. I'm excited for you. We've got tickets all day today because it's free ticket Thursday. So Lalani will be hooking you up along with Jim Barry. And Tim, just tell me, what's your favorite radio station?
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4: Well, this story today warms my heart. 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She came in yesterday, and we took some pictures with her, got to meet her and her husband. I mean, just lovely, lovely people. They're the parents to two teenagers, so they definitely need the free groceries. But here's what she did. Here's what she sent me, and this is why she's our daily boost today. She sent me a picture of her daughter with all of these groceries, and they're on a little, like, flatbed, and they're in a tub, and I was like, what is this? 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We've got the picture up if you want to check it out. 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It is a free ticket Thursday around here. Toto, Christopher Cross. I know I might have said Columbus earlier. That would be a very different concert. And the Romantics will be here this summer at Ball Arena. We've got tickets for you all day long with Lonnie and Jim Barry. And I'll see you back here tomorrow. It's Friday tomorrow. Yeah, right here at Cool 105.
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Free Ticket Thursday from Cool 105. I'm Lalani. I know you've been waiting me. Open this box office, right? So you can score tickets to see Toto, Christopher Cross, and the Romantics all in concert together at Ball Arena on a Saturday night, August 22nd. 10th caller wins 303-504-0105. Good luck.

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1: This is Jim in Commerce City.
0: Well, hello, Jim. Happy Free Ticket Thursday. You're my 10th caller, which means you've won concert tickets to see Toto, Christopher Cross, and the Romantics rock out at Ball Arena Saturday, August 22nd. What do you think about that?
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0: 101.5, Denver's greatest hits. Wow, this day is going fast already. We're about 20 minutes away approaching our noon hour, all request lunch. And it's also where we do the time machine, where this week you can score concert tickets to see Chicago and Styx together on a Friday night, August 28th at Ball Arena.
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6: 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Some even saw visible improvement of their intestinal lining at 12. 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With rapid remission achieved at 12 weeks and lasting clinical remission at 1 year. Some even saw visible improvement of their intestinal lining at 12. 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With rapid remission achieved at 12 weeks and lasting clinical remission at 1 year. Some even saw visible improvement of their intestinal lining at 12. May help. With rapid remission achieved at 12 weeks and lasting clinical remission at 1 year. Some even saw visible improvement of their intestinal lining at 12.
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everybody. We're just minutes away here at noon to kick off the All Request Lunch. So get me those requests, 303-504-0105. It's Brent.

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1: Things are warming up a bit more today. We're going to hit highs in the upper 70s here this afternoon. Pretty seasonal for this time of year. Some building clouds and a chance for a little severe weather this afternoon. We could see some larger hail and damaging winds with a few of these cells. Tomorrow, a little warmer. Highs close to 80. Still a chance for a few late day thunderstorms, but it's going to get drier and even a little warmer as we head into the weekend, hovering right around 80 both Saturday and Sunday. Have a great day. I'm Denver 7 Chief Meteorologist Lisa Hidalgo.
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0: 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I'm looking for the year Jerry Maguire had us laughing in theaters.
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2: 1996.
0: Yes, that's it. Congratulations. Who's this?
2: Thank you. This is Rob.
0: Hey, Rob. You've got tickets to see Chicago and Styx at Ball Arena on a Friday night, August 28th. Have fun at that show.
2: Wow. That sounds great. 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

greatest hits. Happy Free Ticket Thursday. Taking the 10th caller right now at 303-504-0105. We've got tickets for you to sing along with Toto. You can do some Africa, Christopher Cross. We'll be singing Sailing to that one. And the Romantics, Talking in Your Sleep, and all their other greatest hits. Saturday, August 22nd, Evolve Arena, 303-504-0105. Good luck.

0: 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You're the 10th caller.
1: Woohoo!
0: Happy Free Ticket Thursday. Who's on the line with me?
1: This is Gail in Thornton.
0: Gail, I'm so glad you were listening. You're going to be rocking out, not with one, but three bands, Toto, Christopher Cross, and the Romantics on Saturday, August 22nd at Ball Arena. What do you think about that?
1: That's great. I'll be looking forward to that.
0: That's going to be a rocking show, sister. Have fun with Cool 105.
1: Thank you.
0: Hear that? 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
0: Here comes another long set of Denver's greatest hits for your workday. Got some REM on the way, Semisonic, and Kylie Minogue. Now it's All American Rejects. Gives you hell on Cool 105.

Denver's greatest hits. It's National Burger Day, and we're curious to know what's your favorite place in Denver or surrounding area. 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Gavin suggested 5280. 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

0: 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I'm Lalani. Congratulating again, Kim Capanna of Roxborough. 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

0: perfect song for Rihanna. I mean, especially for the last few weeks, it seems like. We don't mind carrying umbrellas around for when it starts raining. Hey, it's Leilani here reminding you it is Free Ticket Thursday, so keep listening while you work throughout the workday for your chance for the Cool 105 box office to open to score concert tickets to see Toto, Christopher Cross, and the Romantics together at Ball Arena Saturday, August 22nd.
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Denver's greatest hits. I'm Leilani. Al Jimberry is next. He's got your 6 o'clock Triple Play on the way. 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

95, Denver's greatest hits. 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I am Jim Berry. 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

0: Pool 105 traffic and accident on northbound I-25 is causing delays in the Denver Tech Center. 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Crashes on northbound I-25 at Bellevue blocking the two right lanes. Traffic backups start at Dry Creek and delays are running at 10 minutes. When production shifts, your workforce has to keep up. 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I'm Dave O'Brien with traffic on Pool 105.
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0: 105 Denver's greatest hits with former multiple-time performer for Cool Concert. That is REO Speedwagon. Keep on loving you. I'm Jim Barry, letting you know, coming up sometime before 4 o'clock, yes, sometime this hour, we have got your chance to win free tickets on this Free Ticket Thursday to go see Toto, Christopher Cross, and the Romantics at Ball Arena this summer. Make sure you're listening for your chance to win. It's coming soon.
1: Cool 105 traffic, an extinguished vehicle fire on C-470 is causing heavy backups. This report is sponsored by the Colorado State Patrol. The extinguished vehicle fire is on eastbound C-470 between Alameda and Morrison Road, blocking the two right lanes. Backups start at I-70 and delays are running at 35 minutes. The average cost of a first-time DUI in Colorado is over $13,000, and a conviction gives you a criminal record. Make a plan for a sober ride before the party begins. Don't underestimate impairments. I'm Dave O'Brien with traffic on Cool 105.
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five Denver's greatest hits. It's what you've been waiting for. That free ticket Thursday box office open so you can win tickets to go see a great show. Toto, Christopher Cross, and the Romantics at Ball Arena on Saturday, August 22nd. If you want to go, then you need to call right now. 303-504-0105. Again, that number is 303-504-0105. And no matter what you get that's not a ring, that's just a busy signal. So keep trying. 303-504-0105 for free tickets to see a great show in Toto, Christopher Cross, and the Romantics. Good luck. We'll take the 10th caller now.

0: Greatest Hits with another free ticket Thursday, and those free tickets are going to you.
1: Yes.
0: Exactly.
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0: Who is this and where are you listening at?
1: It's Cheryl from Denver.
0: All right, Cheryl. Well, we've got two tickets for you to go enjoy the show to see Toto, Christopher Cross, and the Romantics at Ball Arena this summer, Saturday, August 22nd.
1: Yes, I'm so excited.
0: Who are you taking? 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
0: All right, fine. Take her. Sounds like you guys will have a great time. 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

0: Cool 105. Denver's greatest hits with Puddle of Mud. That is Blurry. And yeah, Cool plays that too. Plus, we play a lot more. Coming up next, it's the 80-minute music marathon. 80 minutes of Denver's greatest hits nonstop, back-to-back, and commercial-free, which is the perfect way to end your workday.
1: Cool 105 traffic, still some delays on eastbound C-470 between Alameda and Morrison because of an extinguished car fire now on the right shoulder. 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There's also delays on westbound I-70 between I-270 and Steel Street because of an earlier accident. Waking up drained, Mattress Firm sleep experts will help you find the right bed for deeper rest at the Memorial Day sale. Mattress Firm, they make sleep easy. I'm Dave O'Brien with traffic on Cool 105.
0: 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Here's your Cool 105 forecast from Denver 7.
2: A few showers and thunderstorms for Denver tonight. Our overnight lows will be in the mid-50s as skies clear later on. Highs in the mid-80s tomorrow, mostly sunny and a slight chance for afternoon rain. And we'll be in the upper 70s, low 80s all weekend with partly cloudy skies and a chance for afternoon storms. I'm Denver 7 meteorologist Stacy Donaldson.
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just getting started with the 80-Minute Music Marathon, brought to you by Papa Murphy's Pizza. Yet to come, don't turn around. We've got Ace of Base. Madonna's in with Open Your Heart. Harvey Danger and Flight Ball Sitta. I love that song. Also, Don Henley, Outkast, and Bon Jovi, too. But right now, it's Real McCoy. Here's Another Night on Cool.

105 80-Minute Music Marathon rolls on. And did you see that Super Bowl MVP Von Miller says he wants to finish his NFL career back in Denver as a Bronco? He is a free agent with no team right now, but wants to play this year. He was in town at an event for his foundation that provides eyewear to low-income students in Commerce City. Call Von.

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I'm Jim Barry, and I don't know about you, but I'm really into that Yellowstone spinoff, Dutton Ranch. 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

Cool 105 traffic. There are multiple issues on eastbound C-470 right now. 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An accident on eastbound C-470 between I-70 and Alameda is on the left shoulder. And beyond there, an accident involving a motorcycle is blocking all lanes of eastbound C-470 at Morrison Road. You know who owns Sunrise Flour Mill? The farmers. 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I'm Dave O'Brien with traffic on Cool 105.

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How cool is that? Hey, you want to be a next big winner? A next big donator? 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

0: 105 traffic. There are a couple of issues on C-470 in Highlands Ranch and Lone Tree. 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An accident on eastbound C-470 between University and Quebec is blocking the right lane, and a stalled semi is blocking the center lane of westbound C-470 between Yosemite and Quebec. You know who owns Sunrise Flour Mill? The farmers. Organic heritage wheat grown on Sunrise Flour Mill's Colorado farms, milled fresh. Now available at your local King Supers. I'm Dave O'Brien with traffic on Cool 105.
1: Denver weather.
2: Here's your Cool 105 forecast from Denver 7.
3: A few showers and thunderstorms passing through the Denver metro tonight. Our overnight lows in the mid-50s. Highs in the mid-80s tomorrow. We'll have partly sunny skies and a chance for afternoon rain. And on Saturday, highs in the upper 70s. We'll have slight chances for a few scattered showers in the afternoon and partly cloudy skies on Sunday. Highs in the low 80s. I'm Denver 7 meteorologist Stacy Donaldson.
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2: 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Right now, Katy Perry.

Cool 105, Denver's Greatest Hits, where Melissa Moore this morning talked about the best burger deals on this National Hamburger Day. We have a running post on the Cool Facebook page on what some of the cool listener favorites are. Jim's Burger Haven made the list. Had to mention that place since it has such a great name. I had the Eddie Merlot burger for lunch. Very delicious. It's a fat burger, too. I like them thick, obviously.

0: 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That's Kenny Loggins wrapping up the 80-minute music marathon. 80 minutes of Denver's greatest hits, nonstop and commercial-free to end your workday and help you with your drive home. 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

0: Cool 105, Denver's greatest hits with Heaven is a Place on Earth. That's Belinda Carlisle. I am Jim Berry with some sad news to give you. Claude Lemieux, a four-time Stanley Cup champion, including a cup with the Avs back in 1996, has died today. He was only 60. He was last publicly seen as the torchbearer at Game 3 of the Eastern Conference Finals just this past Monday night in Montreal. The cause of death has not yet been released. Once again, Claude Lemieux, dead at the age of 60.
1: Cool 105 traffic. An accident on northbound I-25 is adding to the usual delays heading into downtown. 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Get in the zone. A crash on northbound I-25 between Downing and Broadway is blocking the two right lanes. Delays start back around University. What makes AutoZone America's number one battery destination? 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I'm Dave O'Brien with traffic on Cool 105.
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